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1: Dedicated superstars of this play are saying जाने पहचाने अनजाने, and our tour starts from 5th in Houston. Our friend Rajender of Star Promotion is bringing this play to various cities. Lot of cities are booked, and there are certain cities which are going to be still. And if you have any issue, if you problem, please look at the number and call up and bring this play to your city. The play deals with togetherness and different generations. It's music by
3: Anumale.
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4: 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You lots emotions. Of tears.
1: 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She is everybody. My name is Anupam Kher.
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10: Writer director Gajendra Ahire. I'm Vikas Rawat.
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1: And we are coming to America and to Canada. 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
10: 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I'm Vikas Rawat.
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2: 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Rajender Ji, Jamado.
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1: Well, our Triangle News, Roving Rock Charity Horse Show Hunter Jumper Horse Division celebrate hone wala hai. The Hunter Jumper Division of Roving Rock Charity Horses Show focuses on feats of agility and strength with the course jump of the turn that horses and riders have to navigate. This spectacular part of the show serves as preliminaries and final that show shortly after. Participants decorate their stable for added flair. Food truck will be offered delicious treat and vendor their theme wares. मजा आने वाला है, मिस मत करिए, जरूर एंजॉय करिए. फिलहाल कहीं जाइएगा नहीं, सुनते रहिए मोनिका के साथ रेडियो नायरा, पका देसी पका लोकल.

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1: 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This is Bollywood Bliss with me, Bharti, on your tune frequency, Naira. And you know, Ramayan, one of the year's most anticipated films, stars Anvi Kapoor as Lord Ram. After unveiling the first song, Jai Jai Ram, the makers have heightened excitement around Ritesh Tiwari's directorial. Speaking to PTI, Soni Razdan, Ranbir's mother-in-law, shared her excitement about the film, saying, I think it's going to be a fantastic journey and experience and something which we have not seen before. She added that the trailer promises to take us places we haven't been before, which she recalled the most exciting aspect of the film. Totally, yaar, agreeing to this. Stay tuned for more only on Naira.

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Well, this is Bollywood Bliss with me, Bharti, on your tune frequency, Naira. And you know, Radhika Apte revealed that her past roles involving intimate scenes sometimes led filmmakers to assume she would readily agree to similar scenes even when they were not necessary to the story. Speaking to Zoom, she recalled being asked to kiss co-star without a clear reason and once being asked to perform an action sequence in a bra and underwear. Radhika said she now expects filmmaker to explain why such scenes are needed. Recalling an incident, she said, some people assumed ye to kar legi because she had done nude scenes earlier and said, I had to tell them I will actually not do it because I have done it, she said. She added that she now asks, why do you want me to kiss him right now? And find Wade's response like thoda thoda amusing. You should always know the reason why you are doing such, you are doing anything, you know, just ask that. Jaise ki Radhika ne kiya. Now enjoy all the upcoming songs.

0: सुनते रहिए रेडियो नायरा 101.9 एफएम 99.9 एफएम SD4 1490 AM पक्का देसी पक्का लोकल।
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And Farhan Akhtar is reportedly in advance talk to play legendary music composer R.D. Burman in an upcoming biopic directed by Neeraj Pandey. The film will celebrate the life and legacy of Pancham Da, one of Hindi cinema's most iconic music directors. Reports suggest Farhan will undergo extensive preparation for the role, while the makers have secured rights to several of R.D. Burman's timeless songs. Produced by Neeraj Pandey, Kamal Jain, and Excellent Entertainment, the ambitious biopic is expected to go on floors by the end of 2026. It will be a treat to watch for all the music lovers, you know. Stay

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2: 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This is Bollywood Bliss with me, Bharti, on your tune frequency, Naira. And you know what? Ridhima Kapoor Sahani dismissed claim that late father Rishi Kapoor would have opposed her acting career, saying he always supported her dreams and would have guided her through her acting debut. In a conversation with ANI, Ridhima said, "My father was very protective. A lot of people say, 'Nahi, films mein aane nahi dete, kaam nahi karne dete.' Aisa baat nahi hai. Yaar, you can't say ki ek papa aur ek bhai kabhi bhi protective na ho apni behen ya apni beti ke liye. They are always like that ki वो हमेशा क्रॉस चेक करेंगे, डबल चेक करेंगे, वो आपको शायद जाने से कहीं रोके भी, बट दे आर जस्ट हेल्पिंग, यू नो, टू मेक यू सेफ. ओके, एंजॉय फिलहाल तो आने वाली खूबसूरत

No wonder why a father always feels that his girl is her Lakshmi, you know. This is Bollywood Bliss with Nee Bharti on your tune frequency, Naira. And in an interview with Connect Cine, Vic recalled the emotional exchange he had with Ranveer Singh after the trailer of the first film dropped just after Baby Dua was born in September 2024. And he said, "I congratulated him after Dhurandhar's trailer came out. His daughter was born by then and he sent me a long message in English. He told me that I have invested everything in this film. I told him to wait and see and said that his daughter had brought him good luck and God was always going to be kind." And that's what happened. His daughter brought him such good luck, Emmy shared. The positive effect didn't stop at the first installment. Dhurandhar The Revenge also took the box office by storm. In another conversation, the actor reminded his friend of the divine timing of all that's happening in his life. And he said, "I told him, see, your daughter brought such good luck. Kids come with their own fortune. The second film also did well. He was so happy," shared the Punjabi star, adding that he's proud that India's most successful franchisee has his pal in it. Stay tuned for more. I'll be back.

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2: 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This is Bollywood Bliss with me, Bharti, on your tune frequency, Naira. And let me introduce you to 9 Gems, where every piece is basically a showstopper. We are talking 92.5 silver jewelry dipped in 22 karat gold plating with gorgeous precious and semi-precious stone. I mean, royalty vibes only. And listen carefully, huh? It's by appointment only. So yeah. This is exclusive, personal, and all about you. Located in West Kerry, this is where elegance meets craftsmanship. So if your style says, I don't follow trends, I create them, then 9 Gems is your kind of vibe. Go ahead, upgrade your jewelry game because basic is boring and you are anything but basic. 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

0: You know, Vaibhavi Malhotra is quietly turning heads with every performance. With a strong academic background and growing body of work, she's emerging as one of the industry's most exciting young talents. Let's know more about her. This is Bollywood Bliss with me, Bharti, on your tune frequency, Naira. And I'm telling you, Vaibhavi Malhotra's journey is just getting started. She is a promising new talent, steadily making her mark in the industry. She delivered a moving performance as Ahana in the series Brown. Seen as the female lead of the Animal Shine's next series, she continues to showcase her versatility and screen presence. A political science graduate and a journalism postgraduate, she seamlessly blends intellect and with creativity. Alongside building content through Vishwa Productions, her ability to convey so much through subtle expressions make her one of the most exciting emerging talents to watch out for. Stay tuned for more. I'll be back only on Naira.
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First, Off Campus. Hockey, fake dating, and slow burn chaos at Brown University, a romance that turns emotional real fast. Then Maxton Hall, The World Between Us. Elite school, rich boy, ex-scholarship girl, enemies to lovers energy with major tension. Then EXO Kitty. I have watched this and I have loved it. So I can say that Kitty's soul journey is equal to love triangles, chaos and self-discovery, spin-off energy with a fresh campus twist. Then Summer I Turned Pretty, I have also watched this one and I love that. Love triangle plus beach nostalgia plus emotional confusion, summer romance that hurts in a good way. Then Never Have I Ever. This is a really good series, you know, it's a teen drama, identity crisis and awkward romance moments. Devi's journey is total messy but relatable love life. Then the sex lives of college girls, which has roommates, relationship and chaotic college freedom, funny, bold and very real campus life vibes. Then To All the Boys I Have Loved Before, it's about fake letters, fake dating, real feelings, soft cozy romance that started it all. Then My Life with the Water Boys, I have watched this also, so I can tell that it's a small town chaos meets love triangle tension, new beginnings, emotional twist, teen drama overloaded. Then Tell Me Lies, one toxic relationship, endless red flags, a college romance that spirals into obsession, secrets and heartbreak. So which one are you binging first? Start with Never Have I Ever if you haven't watched it already, or I can say aap Summer I Turned Pretty bhi dekh sakte hain. They all are really good. Stay tuned for more.

0: 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This is Bollywood Bliss with me, Bharti, on your tune frequency, Naira. And you know what? Janhvi Kapoor is reportedly in advanced talk to star in a high-concept creature horror film directed by Rahi Anil Barve. Best known for Tumbaad, backed by Jio Studios, the ambitious project is currently in the development stage with preparation already underway. Sources reveal that the role is unlike anything Janhvi has done before and will require extensive preparation, including acting workshops. If discussions materialize into a formal agreement, the film is expected to begin production later this year, marking an exciting new genre shift in the actor's career. Yeah, we would love to watch her doing different roles. You know, stay tuned for more.
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This is Bollywood Bliss with me, Bharti, on your tune frequency, Naira. And you know, director Naag Ashwin has shared a major update on Kalki 2898 AD's sequel, confirming that shooting will resume next month. The filmmaker revealed that preparations are already underway and the team aims to complete the project at a rapid pace. Reports suggest the makers are planning an extensive shooting schedule, with a significant portion of the film expected to be wrapped by 11 April 2027. The ambitious timeline will also allow ample time for the film's extensive post-production work, including VFX, action sequences, and work buildings. Let's see, after exiting of Deepika, who comes and play the part of Sumati, what happens to that character. Ye janne ke liye main bahut excited hoon. Stay tuned for more. I'll be back only on Naira.

0: You know, there's a thing. You live solid when you get to decide things on your own. जब आपकी जिंदगी के decisions कोई और लेने लगे adult होने के बाद भी, then you have serious problem, trust me. This is Bollywood Bliss with me, Bharti, on your tune frequency, Naira. And Shahid Kapoor recently opened up about the challenges of choosing the right films, admitting that experience alone doesn't guarantee the best decision. While speaking to Hollywood Reporter India, the actor revealed that he now involves his team during script narrations instead of making choices on his own. Shahid believes his artistic instinct may not always align with what works commercially. Calling it a major change in his career, he said he wants multiple perspectives before signing a project. What do you think of Shahid's new approach? Stay tuned for more. I'll be back only on
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This is Bollywood Bliss with me, Bharti, on your tune frequency, Naira. But the official team of Katrina Kaif has denied the recent media report suggesting she's planning an acting comeback in 2027 and is contemplating an OTT debut. Her representative have clarified that these claims are purely speculative and unfounded. The actress, who was seen in the January 2024 thriller Merry Christmas alongside Vijay Sethupathi, has been on a professional break to prioritize her personal life and motherhood after welcoming her son Vihan. She's a great woman, you know. Whatever she decides, I just respect her. She's amazing. Stay tuned for more.

Okay. Pause. Whatever you are doing for a second, because this is luxury calling your name. This is Bollywood Bliss with me, Bharti, on your tune frequency, Naira. And let me introduce you to 9 Gems, where every piece is basically a showstopper. We are talking 92.5 silver jewelry dipped in 22 karat gold plating with gorgeous precious and semi-precious stone. I mean, royalty vibes only. And listen carefully, huh? It's by appointment only. So yeah, this is exclusive, personal and all about you. Located in West Kerry, this is where elegance meets craftsmanship. So if your style says, I don't follow trends, I create them, then 9 Gems is your kind of vibe. Go ahead, upgrade your jewelry game, because basic is boring and you are anything but basic.

You know, there's an actor, Imran Khan, jin pe hum sabne crush kiya tha because of his looks, his innocence, his aura that he carries. It was amazing. I wonder why he stopped making movies. But he has his own problem intentions. Let's find out what's that. This is Bollywood Bliss with me, Bharti, on your tune frequency, Naira. And you know what? Imran Khan was in a conversation with E! Times where he opened up about his separation from Avantika Malik, calling it a difficult but necessary decision. The actor shared that staying in an unhealthy relationship would have set the wrong example for their daughter, and he chose what he felt was the lesser of two evils. Having stayed away from the spotlight for years, Imran revealed he never felt the need to explain his personal life publicly. Now, as he gradually returns to public life, he's ready to set the record straight. And we are waiting for that. Well, in this note, I'm signing off from the show. Agli baar aapse milu. Till then, take care of your lovely self. Mere baat suniye. Amazing shows and songs only on Naira.

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0: Hello and Namaste Raleigh, this is Anupam Kher and I'm looking forward to bring our smash hit play Jaane Pehchaane Anjaane to the United States of America. We'll be performing in Raleigh on October 2nd at 8:15 p.m. at the Raleigh Memorial Auditorium. 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The play deals with our lives, three generations, not so old, not so young, Gen Z. It may be we perform on the stage, but it will be about your life. It will make you laugh, it will make you cry, but it will make you feel good about yourself at the end of it. Namaste, see you.
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And guess what? I am bringing my show Rajkumari, my poetry storytelling show Rajkumari, to Raleigh this October 2nd. 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